0: So, I mean, they're able to move the ball on this Northview defense. So, if I'm Andrews, that's what I'm speaking to at halftime. Just like, you guys can move this ball. We just got to clean up the mistakes.
1: Lofson has been good in this opening half of play. He and McLawyer have both done a good job carrying the ball. Interesting, though, Tyler, how Rates has gone away from the run game after opening the first couple of drives with McLawyer, really doing a bulk of the work, and now we are seeing Schimmel really throw the ball much, much more than we did in the opening two drives.
0: Yeah, well, now that you've created a little bit of a lead like this, it allows you to open up your playbook a little bit more, try some things that maybe you wouldn't have otherwise. And so we've been able to see some passes as the kickoff here. Ball bounces at about the four.
1: Wow, that was a strange play because number eight, Cadence York, looked like he was simply going to let the ball go into the end zone. Tyler, the ball kicked up and instead came back towards the field, mm-hmm. away from the end zone. And York had to run over there very quickly or else that ball was going to be downed on the one-yard line or perhaps recovered by Northview.
0: Yeah, so that ball bounced and went straight up, didn't go backwards into the end zone there. So, yeah, he had to jump on it, able to still get a little bit of a return. So, heads-up play there by number eight for North.
1: I have a feeling in the film session on Monday, special teams will need to work on that one after they see that run back a few times. Tyler, is Terrell North now with what could be the final possession of this opening half.
0: Yeah, and Terrell North now, it looks like a quarterback change. Number 10, Brian Millington in, yep. a quarterback here. High snap, ball goes over his head. Number 25.
1: That's Lofson.
0: Yep, Lofson there, able to recover it.
1: By the way, Brian Millington is a 6'5", 170-pound freshman.
0: And the ball was just snapped over his head.
1: Wow, wow. Got a clock stoppage, and Northview is going to call a timeout with 37 seconds to play in this opening half. So as Mark Rates talks to his guys, let's take a 30-second break, and we'll be back for the conclusion of this second quarter of play. 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
1: So with just under 38 seconds to play here in the first half, Mark Rates calls the timeout after the high snap over the quarterback Brian Millington's head, the new quarterback for Terrell North, the freshman in the game as he has replaced Jamie Owens. An interesting call, Tyler, and we're going to have to keep our eye on this snap again here on second down and about, what, 15? No, we're still second and 10.
0: Yep, and Millington takes the snap, fakes the handoff, runs to the right side, able to gain about 6 yards, yeah. or so there.
1: Yeah, that was
0: Clock's
1: not a bad
0: keep
1: play.
0: Running, yep. though, so it is now fourth down.
1: Third down.
0: Third down here for North with about 16 seconds to go.
1: And again, Millington, a freshman who stands 6'5", and if that name Millington sounds familiar, it should, because we've heard some basketball players' names here that are pretty darn good with that last name, Millington. Clock is going to expire, and it is halftime at Carl Riddle Stadium as we come to you live from Wayne, the Wayne Staley Press Box, on a beautiful Friday evening. First game of the 2026 season, and at halftime, Northview working on a big 32-0 win. Remember, they beat Terre Haute North in the opener last year by a score of 42-7. We want to say thanks to the Northview football sponsors for this 2026 season, including Sparkle Pools, Sparklight, always working for you, First Farmers Bank and Trust, serving local families, farms, and businesses, Next Home Realty. 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We're going to

0: take a three-minute break, and then we'll be back. It's halftime at Terre Haute North High School, where the Knights lead it by a score of 32-0 in this season opener. We'll take a break. 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
0: Hey, welcome back to Carl Riddle Stadium, coming to you live from the Wayne Staley Press Box. The Terre Haute North marching band out on the field. And, of course, just like all the teams, the bands are starting to work their show presentations up, and they start performing in bits and pieces. We'll probably see the outstanding Northview band next week as they present their, I guess, their first incarnation, if you will, of their 2026 show. But these things are slow to come together as we hear the music play. Tyler, an interesting first half for Mark Rates' team. They open up their first couple of drives, and they do it on the strength of the run. Demarius McLawyer really doing a good job giving Northview the opportunity to get down the field relatively quickly. He breaks off a couple of long ones. Because of that, we see a short touchdown run that comes up very quickly, and then, boom, suddenly the passing game kicks in, and before you know it, we've got three passing touchdowns on the board from young Cooper Schimmel. So all in all, Mark Rates has to be pretty happy with the way his offense has worked, I think, in all phases in this first half.
11: Yeah, it's been a great start to this season for Northview, able to have some great plays on offense, some takeaways there on defense, firing on all cylinders. Kicker looks great. Punter, I don't even know if he'll see the field tonight.
0: Yeah.
11: Yeah, so far this has been certainly

0: I don't think you could ask for more from Mark Raitt's Northview Knights to start this season.
1: Yeah, and we've got a situation where we have had an opportunity to see Lucas Whitman. He's already kicked, three extra points and a field goal.
0: And a field goal, yeah.
1: And has been solid as can be, despite the fact that he is without his regular holder, Gibson Schimmel, who was injured in practice yesterday. Gibson, also the punter, hasn't been needed tonight. In his place, Cooper Schimmel, his brother, and, of course, the starting quarterback, is holding the ball now for the kicker. And all things have worked according to plan. And what you've got is a 32-0 lead. So, Tyler, you've been in the locker room on many of occasion with Mark Raitt as the head coach. Now, granted, you weren't in a locker room where you guys were leading many games by a score of 32-0.
2: No, we were not.
1: But given Mark Raitt and his fairly even composure, what is he saying to his guys after a very dominant first half of play?
0: Well, he's certainly praising them for that dominant performance so far, continuing to tell them to read their keys, make sure they're doing their assignments, doing what they're supposed to do. I would imagine we're going to see some different players here in this second half, just continuing to keep up the domination so far and just making sure that regardless of who's in there, they're not letting their foot off the gas or starting to get lazy.
1: We've got a situation, Tyler, where we're probably going to see a running clock in the second half. And with that, my guess is Mark Raitt will probably start running a lot of his threes and fours into this ball game, which means that I don't know, though. I think that Schimmel may continue to take snaps as a young junior who's in his first starting assignment. I think they may want to get some more experience for Cooper Schimmel and leave him out there maybe with some of the other players that are coming in, getting some early experience during this season, much like what we saw last year.
0: Yeah, I would agree, especially through at least this third quarter probably. He's had pretty good protection back there. I know he's been sacked twice so far, but that was really kind of just due to good rushes off the line. But, yeah, I mean, every rep is going to count for him, especially being just a sophomore. So I would imagine we'll probably see him at least a couple drives here in the third quarter, if not all of it.
1: You know, it's interesting because I made some notes in talking to Mark Raitt yesterday over at Northview to get his pregame conversation. And, Tyler, I wrote five names down on my list in terms of players he expected to make an impact in this first game: Cooper Schimmel, Jake Raitt, Lucas Whitman, Briar McCluskey, and Demarius McLawyer. I think they've all done a good job contributing in this first game, and it looks like he's right on course with the players that he's expecting to carry the load this season.
0: Yeah, if you had a parlay on those guys, you'd be looking nice.
1: Yeah. So Briar McCluskey has had a big game, Tyler, on both sides of the ball.
0: Yeah, he certainly has. He's looked great. Had a few bat downs there on the defensive side of the ball, has a touchdown. He's just been all over the field and has been a huge part of the success of this Northview offense and defense to start this game.
1: And I think Briar has six tackles in this opening half? I think
0: I've accounted for at least five.
1: Yeah, I think that's where we had him early on, but Briar McCluskey certainly getting the job done here in this opening half of play. He is at that safety position, and boy, seeing a lot of action on both sides of the football, playing both offense and defense. It is 32-0. It's halftime here at Terrell North High School, where the marching band is out on the field. We need to get another 3-minute break out of the way. We really missed a lot of our commercial sponsors early in this game because of some compressed format. So let's get another 3-minute break out of the way, and we'll come back. 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
5: This is Mark Rates, head football coach at Northview High School. 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
6: Well, the Knights right now are working over the Terre Haute North Patriots. Kind of deja vu, Tyler. It was 42-7 when we walked out of here 1 year ago. It's 32-0 right now. As the clock is winding down to end halftime, Jake Rates had himself a great first half. Moving into that starting position, he was third in pass reception yardage last year. Jake Rates comes up with both a pass reception for a touchdown and a run, an 11-yard run for a touchdown. And so Jake Rates having himself a good first half. Pryor McCluskey, a touchdown reception. Elijah McBride with a touchdown reception. And, of course, Lucas Whitman with a 31-yard field goal. I think Cooper Schimmel has done an outstanding job in his first half as a starter for this team. He's got big shoes to fill. And Colton Bath, you know, being gone now. And, of course, this team has a lot of firepower to replace. They lost, Tyler, their top two players on offense in Bath and Slade Fell as far as leading rushers, and they lost their top two receivers in Avery Perry and Quinn Lewis. But right now, at least, they've been up to the challenge.
7: Yeah, certainly hasn't missed a step so far. I know the Northview Knights are missing those guys, but you would think they were out on the field right now with how well Northview's been playing. So hoping to continue this domination in the second half as they make their way onto their sideline.
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3: 32-0, the score at halftime as the sun begins to set. Big weekend here in the Terre Haute area. In fact, if you like quiet weekends, you probably don't want to hang around the east side of Terre Haute this weekend or the south side next weekend. Of course, we've got the big air show this weekend, and we've seen the U.S. Air Force Thunderbirds and a lot of the other demonstration pilots flying part of their routine. The show starts tomorrow. I think goes tomorrow and Sunday. But then, Tyler, next weekend, the Shy Diesel Classic returns. So on the south side, on the south side, it's going to be loud on the ground next weekend. It's going to be loud in the air this weekend. So just be ready for it, right? Yeah, just be ready for it.
4: Shy Diesel is a lot of things.
3: It is something else, but it's back after a year's

0: Suddenly, we saw Brian Millington, a 6'5", 170-pound freshman, who, by the way, is related to Matt Millington as a nephew, I believe, or as a cousin, and is not a basketball player. Interestingly enough, we saw the football coach, Todd Wolfley, here at Terre Haute North, and that one is short as we've got Whitman on the field.
1: Whitman out here attempting 50-yard field goals to warm up.
0: He needs he's got to get the trajectory of his kicks down.
1: Yeah.
0: That's all there is to it. He's driving the ball way too high. I think if he's able
1: to, the leg for it.
0: Yeah, if he's able to get the trajectory of those kicks down, Tyler, and we talked about this a lot when you were kicking.
1: It's all mental.
0: If he's able to get the trajectory of those kicks down, I think he's a 55, 60-yard guy. I really do. He has that big a foot. So, Tyler, as we get set for second half action, the Patriots will be kicking off. I want to remind you that Carbon Heating and Air Conditioning, where comfort and quality meet, a proud sponsor of Northview Football. 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So we've got 12 minutes on the clock. Tyler, the running clock rule is 35 points.
1: Yep, three off here to start. So
0: and
1: if Northview scores again, clock will start running.
0: But as we mentioned, I think that while you may see... You know, Mark Rates is in a situation where so many positions are being filled by new starters. I'm just not sure how deep he's going to go into the bench as he's trying to get players real-time playing experience. You just practice just doesn't do it, and so you want players out on the field. And, of course, there's another game next week, you know, so got to be ready for that one, as well as Tyler, the Patriots, getting ready to kick off. Looks like he's having a little bit of trouble getting the ball to stay on the stand.
1: Yeah, and that's number 81, Hunter Job, I believe is how that's pronounced.
0: Yes.
1: Yeah, so getting ready to kick off this second half here. Ball not cooperating on that stand.
0: There he goes again.
1: Falling forward, so he needs to just tilt it back a little bit.
0: Well, the official's now.
1: Someone's going to have to hold it.
0: Yeah, the official now, if it happens one more time, the official's going to make one of the other North players hold the ball.
1: Yep, not,
0: yeah, here he comes.
1: Yeah, he's going to hold it here. So.
0: Yeah, so
1: that'll mess you up on a kickoff. Though,
0: Rayon Mina is going to come to the rescue, and is he was almost lined up on the wrong side. This is a left-footed kicker,
1: yep,
0: by the
1: number
0: way.
1: Number 81, Hunter Job, here to kick off.
0: So, and from what I'm hearing, it's pronounced Joab. A short kick taken at the 20-yard line, and the Knights, they've got a seam. They've got a seam, and out to the 20. The 10, dragged down at the 5-yard line, is number 5, Logan Bell, with a big return. So Logan Bell finally taken down on the 5-yard line, and Northview, to open the second half, will be poised and ready to go into the end zone. First and 10, and it looks like they're going to spot it on the 3. So, boy, Logan Bell got that, found a seam on the left side, Tyler, when he was almost able to take it into the end zone.
1: Yeah, really all he had to do was cut inside there. Number 32 for North, Gabe McKinney-Wood, able to make the stop there on the 5-yard line, as Northview is going to take this ball inside of the 5 on North territory.
0: So a big kickoff return by Logan Bell to start the second half. So,
1: and we do see Cooper Schimmel coming out here to start the second half.
0: Absolutely, and I think Cooper Schimmel, you'll see him throughout this game to get him more reps. But, Tyler, here we go with McLawyer in the backfield. Schimmel will take the snap.
1: Schimmel takes the snap, hands it off to McLawyer, runs to the left side.
0: No,
1: tackled
0: there.
1: Here in the backfield by a swarm of North defenders for about a 3-yard loss.
0: Yeah, so Rayon Mena was able to get to McLawyer quickly and drag him down in the backfield for a loss of about 3 yards. So Northview will now go second and goal from the 7-yard line. And once again, yeah, we're looking at the scoreboard. The scoreboard's got
1: it
0: third down.
1: The
0: scoreboard also's got it third down. No, they've got it second down. Yeah.
1: Yeah, those are the timeouts.
0: Yeah, I got that. Yeah, I was looking over to the right. So.
1: All good. Schimmel takes the snap here, hands it off to the right side now for McLawyer.
0: Got a flag.
1: Yep. Not able to find any running room again, stacked up by North defenders. But, yep, flag here on the play.
0: Yeah, thrown in the backfield.
1: Holding on Northview.
0: Yeah, that's going to hurt.

0: So Northview is going to get backed up after the big return by Logan Bell that set them up with first and goal on the three-yard line, then the three-yard loss by McLawyer on the handoff, and now did he signal? Was it a holding call, Tyler? Is that what he signaled?
1: Yeah, it was holding on Northview, so they're walking it off now.
0: So what started on the three-yard line will now back up to the 17-yard line after the loss by McLawyer on the short run, and now the penalty.
1: So still so second down, though.
0: And goal.
1: Second and goal. But really, they're in on the 17-yard line, so just inside of the red zone.
0: Yeah, the entire Northview team looking over at Rates and the sideline coaching staff to get their play in. Schimmel set up in the shotgun. McLawyer in the backfield. He's going to take the handoff, and he's going to go left.
1: Has tried
0: to find, and he found the blocker, and he is in.
1: Touchdown, Northview Knights. Demarius McLawyer with, I believe, his second touchdown of the night.
0: First
1: touchdown of the night. Able to find a seam there to the left side, break through the North secondary, and score to make it 38-0. Northview Knights with Luke Whitman on to attempt the extra point.
0: So a 17-yard touchdown run. That will be the fourth different night to score a touchdown in this game. Two on the ground, three on the air, by air. And here is Whitman to attempt the PAT. It's up, and it is good.
1: Good. Perfect on the night.
0: So it is 39-0. We got to get to a break. We'll take a 1 minute break with it. 39-0. We will go to a running clock with 9 minutes and 50 seconds to play in quarter number three. 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
3: Luke Whitman with the kickoff after the 17-yard touchdown run by Demarius McLawyer. 39-0, so it's not been pretty here for Terre Haute North as their offense will come back out onto the field, and it, I believe, will be freshman Brian Millington once again under center. Tyler, a tough situation now as we go to the running clock, and just like that, we've got a whistle, the official. Oh, and the kicking tee is still out on the field.
4: That's dangerous.
3: Yeah, yeah. So
4: I believe that's been out there since North kicked off.
3: Since they kicked off to start the second half. You're exactly right. So the clock will run with Northview leading 39-0. And, Tyler, we saw this so many times last year that I can't recall how many times the starters actually played into the third or fourth quarter. We saw the running clock so much last season. As the Terre Haute North run will go for very little. In fact, stopped right at the line of scrimmage.
4: Yeah, Millington handing off to Lofson there to the left side. Doesn't have any room to run. Stopped for no gain. Now it'll be 2nd and 10 for the Terre Haute North Patriots.
3: Yep, so Benton Hoskins, I believe, was in there first, as was the... let's see, was it Austin Brewer? I don't think it was Brewer. It might have been Carson Deal that was also in on that play. We'll keep an eye out now, Tyler, as Terre Haute North just trying to generate some offense here in the third quarter.
4: Yep.
3: Millington missed, it looked like, his handoff. Nearly fumbled that football, as I don't think that was a design keeper.
4: Nope, yep. Had to take off with it there. Again, hit for no gain, so... It'll be 3rd and 10, Northview Knights, as Millington gets the play call from the north sideline.
3: This is a tough situation for Mark Raich. You cannot, in your season opener, let your foot off the gas, Tyler. Not this early in the season. Not with these guys needing these reps on the field, these first and second teamers needing reps to play together and simply get their game down. So we may see another 21 points from the Knights in this football game.
4: Yeah, we certainly might. They are firing on all cylinders
3: here. No.
4: Another
3: high snap
4: for North. Millington able to fall on it there. It's going to be a loss of about 5 yards, so it'll be 4th and 15 for the Patriots as they get ready to punt the ball. That's the second high snap over a 6'5 quarterback.
3: Yeah, so some problems there at center for Terre Haute North, and I'm trying to get a fix. Let me see if I can grab the binoculars and get North's the center number, as it looks like, Tyler, it's I want to say now this is going to be the long snapper. I'm not sure if this is the same snapper that they play on other offensive downs, but
4: yeah, number 99, Jace King, back to
3: out
4: kick.
3: Of the end zone, as he is going to kick, and he did get it away.
4: Yep, number 22, McCluskey finds a seam.
3: Oh, my goodness.
4: Runs through North's defenders, kicks it out to the left side a touchdown, Northview Knights.
3: Wow.
4: Punt return touchdown for Briar McCluskey, having a great night.
3: That's a difficult play to watch because, Tyler, it looked like the Terre Haute North defense simply stopped on that play. I mean, McCluskey, after taking the kick, was hit a couple of times, nothing meaningful, but how he got through that many

0: players to get to the left side and get into the end zone, I'm really not sure.
1: Yeah, he was stacked up there for a moment, but the whistle never blew, and the North defenders seemed to kind of stop, thinking they had him down. He was able to break free, cut it out to the left side for a touchdown. So now it is Northview Knights 46 after the Luke Whitman converted extra point. Terre Haute North 0 with 5 minutes and 45 seconds to go in this third quarter.
0: Yeah, let's get another one-minute break in as the Knights are now pulling away in a big way. 46-0, 5:45 to play. The clock, I believe, should be running at this point, but it is shown as stopped right now, despite the fact that we're well over the threshold for the running clock. So we'll take a one-minute break, and we'll be back to Terre Haute North as the Knights working on a big 46-0 lead. 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

0: Ladies and gentlemen, buckle up for another, that's a Pepper thing. First up is Brian. He likes to iron his shirt to look presentable to his can of Dr. Pepper. What a gentleman. That's a Pepper thing. And Harper, who makes her family clap every time she cracks one open. It's a respect thing. It's also a Pepper thing. Next up, Jaden, who wears a blindfold while sipping because he can't handle the beauty of an ice-cold Dr. Pepper can. We get it. It's gorgeous. And it's a Pepper thing. 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And what drives all this? 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It's a Pepper thing!
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3: Well, it is what it is, and it is 46-0. Along with Tyler King, I'm Mike King, coming to you live from the Wayne Staley Press Box at Terre Haute North High School. And, Tyler, this is where the football game goes into conversation mode, because with the Knights up 46-0, we know the Patriots aren't going to have anything for them. The question at this point is, how many points does Mark Raitz want to put on the board? The last punt return by Briar McCluskey kind of indicated, I think, where the Patriots are in this game. We've got a freshman quarterback on the field and Brian Millington. You know that they want to continue a good effort, but they're simply outmatched as Millington is going to go long, and we've got a pass interference call.
4: Yeah, Millington there was looking for number 8, Cadence York, down the left side. It was a good throw there by Millington. Northview defender kind of got caught up with York there. They're going to throw the flag for pass interference, which is going to give the Terre Haute North Patriots the ball in Northview territory.
3: And I'm not sure if I want to say it was Elijah McBride, number 11, but I'm not sure who was on that play, because it might have also been number 16. So I hate crediting that penalty without absolutely being able to tell you who it was. But Terre Haute North now, Tyler, by virtue of the call, will have the ball. First and 10 on the 37-yard line, their own 37-yard line, and here's Millington. He looked to try to hand off. He's going to pick up 1 yard, and he's taken down right at the 39-yard line.
4: Yeah, that was definitely a designed quarterback run. Millington had to get a hold of another high snap there, but able to pull it in. Runs off to the left side, not really able to find any room, only a 1 yard gain. This Northview Knights front line is doing a great job of getting penetration on this Terre Haute North offensive line.
3: Yeah, we'll run through the Northview starters once again for you, as the defensive end is William Woodruff. The defensive tackle is Michael Roberts. Another defensive tackle is Benton Hoskins. Defensive end is Carson Deal. Austin Brewer at the linebacker spot, along with Brody Burkle. Briar McCluskey plays safety along with Keegan Bell and Jake Raitz. Jordan Scott is a cornerback, as is Logan Bell. And all of those guys have really been they've been flying around the field tonight, and they've been rewarded for their efforts, Tyler.
4: They certainly have. And right now, just had Brian Millington with an incomplete pass off to the right side, wasn't able to find his intended receiver. So it'll now be 3rd and 8 for the North Patriots.
3: Yep, so the clock is running, under 2 minutes to play here in quarter number 3. Once again, with the Knights leading 46-0, this is a running clock. So Millington will take the snap. He'll hand the ball off to Loston. And he'll gain about 3 yards, I think, and that's going to bring up 4th down and about 6. As we want to say thanks to our many sponsors of Northview Knights football, including Pell Roofing and Siding, Sparkle Pools, Sparklight, always working for you, First Farmers Bank and Trust, and Next Home Realty. Coach Mike Ellis and Tracy Simon from Next Home Real Estate Connection say, go Knights. Also want to say thanks to our sponsors. 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
4: And the Terre Haute North Patriots elect to punt, so out.

0: to punt the ball is number 81, Hunter Jobe. Getting ready to kick off to number 22 for the Northview Knights, Briar McCluskey, seeing if he can make something happen again on this return.
1: Yeah, Briar McCluskey already has one punt returned for a touchdown, nearly blocked, and the ball is going to go out of bounds here on the left sideline nearest to us. And so it will be Northview with the football, first and 10 from their own 44. Let's take a one-minute break as we head to the end of quarter number three with the Knights leading 46-0. 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
2: Ladies and gentlemen, buckle up for another, yeah, that's a pepper thing. First up is Brian. 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We get it. 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
1: Along with Tyler King, I'm Mike King. We're getting set to start the fourth quarter of action here at Carl Riddle Stadium as we come to you live from the Wayne Staley Press Box on 92.7 The Rock, Northview Knights football. And we are watching the Knights with the ball as they're not going to be able to turn this play into much after receiving the punt. They started from their own 44-yard line. It looks like they may have lost a yard on the play.
0: And we have a quarterback change.
1: We do.
0: Briar Killian, I believe, in it, quarterback for the Knights. Just had a run to the right side. Ended up getting tackled in the backfield there. So it'll be second and 11.
1: So Mark Rates has, in fact, decided that he is going to give Cooper Schimmel the fourth quarter off after a 46-0 lead as Killian's going to hand the ball off. And a good seam there up the middle, and we're going to have to check the...
0: Yeah, number 32, Sebastian Stewart with the run there to the left side. Gained about 7 yards on the play, so looks like we're seeing some new players here on the field now.
1: And I'm going to tell you what, Sebastian Stewart runs through those guys like a bowling ball. He is only 5'2", he weighs 155 pounds, has good lower leg strength, and man, when he takes the ball, he is a hard man to tackle, and he remains in the backfield once again with the clock running. Here at Northview High, at Terrell North High School, with Northview leading by a score of 46-0. So, I applaud Mark Rates for taking his foot off the gas a little bit. Killian's going to hand off once again, and the ball
0: in Stewart's hands there to the right side, hit in the backfield there. So it's going to be fourth and loses about 2 yards.
1: Yeah.
0: So we're looking at about fourth and 8 here for the Knights, who are going to punt the ball. But, yeah, I mean, to be a junior and have legs that big, man, and he can move, Stewart there looks like he could be a problem.
1: Now, let's remember that Gibson Schimmel is injured. The starting punter in this football game for Northview has been injured. He injured his AC ligament and shoulder yesterday. That means that if they are going to punt, it will be Austin Brewer who will handle the punting duties for Northview, and the clock has been stopped as it looks like a helmet adjustment being made to Austin's helmet by the official, the bag judge. So it looked like it was an equipment timeout, and so here's Austin Brewer now as he is back on the Northview 30 and will receive the ball, and he'll be punting tonight

0: first time for the Knights. And kind of a wobbly snap, but he is able to receive it and gets the ball away. Ball is taken on the 20-yard line by Carroll North, but the re...
1: Got a bit of a scuffle here between a North blocker and Northview gunner. Looks like we have a Knight hurt down on the field, number one.
0: We have
1: That's not Cooper Schimmel, though. That's a different...
0: No, that's number five. Number five is down on the field.
1: Number five, Logan Bell, looks to just be a cramp there. Trainer helping him stretch it out, so it should be okay.
0: Yeah, so Logan Bell, who has also had himself a pretty good night. We've got a situation in this press box where we have windows that in the Northview press box, all the windows come out.
1: Right.
0: So you have a clear view of the field. Here, they have sliding windows that double up, and because of that, it is very difficult to see through some of these windows clearly. And
1: a lot of condensation.
0: Yeah, there is some condensation. It's almost impossible to get reads on some of these numbers. So we'll be back at the Knights home field next week, and we'll be looking through, you know, just into air. So it'll be a little bit easier to identify these players, but kind of tough to see through because you have the reflection with the lights and everything. The clock has been stopped.
1: Hey, and like you mentioned, everyone's better week two.
0: That is exactly right.
1: We'll be all right.
0: Everyone is better week two. As Tyler, here come the Patriots. Once again, they'll look to get something going, but still have their young freshman quarterback, Brian Millington. He's going to be calling the signals working out of the shotgun, and he's going to call a timeout.
1: With the clock already stopped.
0: So with a timeout on the field, looks like it's called by Terre Haute North. We're going to take a one-minute break, and we'll be back. It's Northview football, and the Knights lead it 46-0. 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
0: Okay, so after the timeout, about time to get back to action here as Terre Haute North. Now, look, all Aaron Edwards is trying to do is salvage something positive out of this football game tonight, because these guys have eight more games to play after this during the regular season. When we talked to him last week, he said, look, we're going to be better than we were last year, but it could be a struggle at times. It's a struggle tonight. And any time you're down 46-0 and you're playing a freshman quarterback, that's just the way it is. Looked like a very near fumble there as they handed the ball off in the backfield. Millington doesn't look very happy with the way that play turned out. And it looks like he had given the ball up to Jaden Lofson once again, but something got lost in translation there in terms of the play call.
1: Yeah, big hit by the Northview Knight, Bo Leslie, there to stop the forward progress. So now it'll be 3rd and 7 for the North Patriots.
0: Yeah, so this is when it gets tough for coaches on both sides of the field because Mark Rates is simply wanting to get his guys off the field healthy for next week's game. And like I said, all Aaron Edwards is looking for right now is something positive. That's what you want in a football game like this. As Millington has completed a pass, and it's going to go for
1: about a
0: first down.
1: 8 yards there, so completes the first down to number 8 for North, Cadence York. So North will continue this drive after converting the third down.
0: And we mentioned that we'll be back in Brazil next Friday night for the Vincennes-Lincoln game. Then the week after that, we will be at home once again to play host to Sullivan. And then on September 11th, we will travel to West Vigo, as West Vigo is in a very similar situation as these Terre Haute North Patriots, looking to rebuild after going winless last season, 0-10. And it just isn't easy. They have a brand-new head football coach over at West Vigo. And, you know, all you can really do is wish these new coaches well as they attempt to rebuild in what is a very difficult climate indeed. But the new head coach at West Vigo, he's going to be challenged. No doubt about that. Brian Crabtree understands, though, Tyler, what a challenge is all about. He won a state championship at North Vermillion.
3: Sure.
0: And had a very successful program there, and decided that he was going to take on the task of attempting to rebuild the West Vigo Vikings program. So here we go. North's going to come to the line. 5.5 minutes to play. They're down, Tyler, 46-0. And we've got another whistle. And we've got another timeout.
1: North.
0: Okay. So Terre Haute North is going to call another timeout. Let's take it with them. A 1 minute break. 5.5 minutes to play. Northview leading the Patriots by a score of 46-0. 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
0: Clock is running here at Terre Haute North, under 5 minutes to play in this season opener, as the Knights all over the Patriots by a score of 46-0, along with Tyler King. I'm Mike King. Dave Thomas, of course, handling everything back at our Rock Studios, 92.7 The Rock, as he is keeping the ship afloat and pointed in the right direction. That's all we can ask for week number one. Just like the teams, Tyler, you know, we have to work into a groove. We have to find our starting lineup. We have to figure out the right plays, and broadcasters have to work into it exactly like players do.
1: Yeah, they certainly do. It's all a game of feel. So, as we've mentioned a few different times tonight,
0: well, it's also
1: will be better week two.
0: But it's also a game of sight.
1: Very true.
0: Being able to see the numbers is always important, and it can be just a tad frustrating. But we're making it through. That's the good news on a Friday night. Hope you're having a good one. As we mentioned, we will be back in Brazil next week, and we hope you're going to join us for game number two on the 2026 schedule as the Knights play host to the Alices of Vincennes Lincoln. Tyler, a team you're familiar with. And when I say familiar with, you were familiar with that Alices team from 14 years ago. That Terre Haute South, when Mark Rates was coaching that team, you guys kind of had your way with the Alices.
1: Yeah, we certainly did back in the day. Vincennes Lincoln was definitely a smaller school than us. Back when I was playing, 2009 to 2012, Terre Haute South was in the MIC conference.
0: Yep. So, which is now basically Class 6A.
1: Yeah. they created Class 6A in 2013, of course, a year after I graduated, and Terre Haute South went all the way to semi-state that year.
0: Yeah.
1: So missed out on that by just a year, but... I'm glad that, you know, Terre Haute schools no longer have to travel up to Indianapolis to play giants like Carmel, Warren Central, Ben Davis.
0: Yep. So the game continues. This one, though, well out of hand, and the clock has been running since the early stages of the third quarter. Want to remind you that we've got great sponsors for our broadcast this year, including Refreshment Services Pepsi, nationally great, locally even better. 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

0: and by PDF Inc. Building for the World. Tyler will be on the field after the game talking to Knights head coach Mark Raitz. Be the first time that, that you've had the opportunity to talk to Coach Raitz and in quite a while, and we're happy to be able to provide this little reunion for you.
1: Yeah, it'll probably be
0: how
1: the
0: long
1: last
0: has it
1: time.
0: Been? How long has it been since you've actually talked to Coach Raitz?
1: The last time I walked off the field as a senior,
0: 14 years ago.
1: Yeah, so.
0: Well, I tell you what, Tyler, let's with the clock running down, we are now at just about 2 minutes. I'm going to fire up your portable mic, your wireless mic that you're going to take down on field. And just a second here, make sure that, that you are all set and ready to go. And once we do that, because the last thing I want is for you to get down on the field. And let's just make sure. There we go. There we go. So you take that one. And Tyler, we'll talk to you on the field in just a few minutes, okay? So Tyler will make his way down, and we will close this one out. Yeah. As the clock continues to run, 90 seconds on the clock, and this one has been running since, as we said, about the middle of the third quarter. Just like last year, Terrell North won this. Northview won this game by a score of 42-7. They're going to leave here tonight, it looks like, hoping to preserve the shutout, as Terrell North will continue to move the ball and now will have the ball first and 10 on their 15-yard line. Aaron Edwards would love nothing more than to get something out of this final drive of this football game. And, of course, Mark Raitz would love nothing more than to preserve the shutout. So the clock continues to run. 39 seconds on the clock as Millington fumbles the snap, and he's going to be hit in the backfield. Somehow eludes 1, 2, 3, 4 Northview tacklers. Clock will continue to run as the whistle blows. Millington very lucky to retain the ball because he had fumbled it but then got the ball back. So he's looking for a play from the sidelines, and Millington, give him credit, man. This kid's a gamer. Freshman in there, and he's trying to take command of this offense here with now under 10 seconds to play in this football game. He wants to get another playoff, even though he's down 46-0. He's going to throw the football into the end zone, and it is incomplete, and that will be the football game. No flags on the field, and that's going to do it. 46-0 is your final score as the Northview Knights open the season with a commanding win over Aaron Edwards, Terrell North Patriots. When we come back, we will hear from head coach Mark Raitz on the field. But first, let's take a two-minute break. So a two-minute break for the Dr. Pepper postgame show, and we'll be back to hear from the head coach as the Knights win big in game number one. The final score, 46-0. The Northview Knights beat the Terre Haute North Patriots. 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
1: Back in the Wayne Staley press box here at Terre Haute North High School, a shellacking, if you will, by Northview, 46-0. The final score as the Knights all over the Patriots in the season opener. Let's get the comments from the head coach. Mark Raitz is standing by with Tyler King on the field.
2: Are we wearing white?
3: All right, I am here with Coach Mark Raitz after a 46-0 win over the Terre Haute North Patriots. Coach, great game tonight. What are you happy with?
2: I mean, first off, I'm happy we won. I felt like we executed pretty well most of the night. You know, we gave up a couple of breakout runs there, though, in the first half, and I kind of wish we had scored a touchdown right before halftime, too, but there's things to clean up, but overall I'm pretty happy.
3: And what would you say after a great performance tonight? I know, obviously, you'll be looking to next week immediately. What would you say are a few of those things you'd like to clean up?
2: Well, one thing is we got to get lined up quicker. We can't have any of the busts that maybe we had. When they started blitzing us a lot, they came out in a different defense than we had seen in the Jamboree. They started blitzing us. We weren't picking it up quite right at the beginning, but I think we settled in and started doing better.
3: All right, and then, Coach, I got to ask. So, Luke Whitman, 5-for-5 on extra points, 1-of-1 on field goals. What's it like knowing you got a specialist like that that's pretty much automatic?
2: Yeah, it's nice. It's nice. Kind of reminds me when I had Tyler King as my kicker, but he does a great job. He works hard at it, and I think it showed out here on the field.
3: Well, I certainly appreciate that. He looks to be much better than I ever was, but I appreciate it. Coach, appreciate it. We'll talk to you next week. That was Coach Mark Raitz for Northview Knights.
1: Yeah, okay, Tyler. That's the only one you get this year to get him to stroke your performance when you were kicking for Terre Haute South. So, but Mark Raitz certainly happy with the performance of his Northview Knights tonight. And like you said, a few things to clean up, including procedurally, you know, getting ready to snap the ball quicker. I'm sure those are things, though, they'll all work on. And, of course, week two, Vincennes Lincoln will be in Brazil next week, and we'll be on the air with you right here on 92.7 The Rock at 6:45, and we hope you're going to join us. So how quickly does Terre Haute North want to forget about this game? The scoreboard is off, and the windows are already closing inside of the press box. They want to forget this one quickly. 46-0 is the final as Northview comes away with a big win. We appreciate you listening tonight, and certainly Dave Thomas back at our studios. We appreciate all of his work. For Tyler King, I'm Mike King. Thanks so much for joining us. We'll talk to you next week as Northview will play host to Vincennes Lincoln right here on 92.7 The Rock. 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
13: Here's the Storm Team 10 forecast from 92.7 The Rock. Tonight, a great night for football, an overnight low of 64. Maybe some scattered showers toward morning and an early shower on Saturday, then sunny and a high of 81. From Storm Team 10, I'm meteorologist Kevin Orford for 92.7 The Rock.

0: Well, isn't that something? Wicked. That's a new song from Breaking Benjamin. A new album? I don't know. I'm not sure we know if that will happen. At least I don't. Rise Against comes after Rob. And Wage War coming up, too.
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8: Here's the Storm Team 10 forecast from 92.7 The Rock. Tonight, a great night for football, an overnight low of 64. Maybe some scattered showers toward morning and an early shower on Saturday, then sunny and a high of 81. From Storm Team 10, I'm meteorologist Kevin Orford for 92.7 The Rock.
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The Van Fleet, they'll be touring this fall. The new album drops this fall. And next, we'll Duck and Run. Stone Sour is on the way. So is Autumn Kings. Their song, Gone to the Power of Three.

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10: Here's the Storm Team 10 forecast from 92.7 The Rock. Tonight, a great night for football, an overnight low of 64. Maybe some scattered showers toward morning and an early shower on Saturday, then sunny and a high of 81. From Storm Team 10, I'm meteorologist Kevin Orford for 92.7 The Rock.

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10: Here's the Storm Team 10 forecast from 92.7 The Rock. Tonight, a great night for football, an overnight low of 64. Maybe some scattered showers toward morning and an early shower on Saturday, then sunny and a high of 81. From Storm Team 10, I'm meteorologist Kevin Orford for 92.7 The Rock.
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falling away from me. It's falling away from me. It's falling away from me.

0: 30 Seconds to Mars, Jared Leto's band. According to a documentary released last month, that boy's in trouble. Look it up. I'm not going into the details. We're playing Creep next, ironically, and then Disturbed, and then Poppy.
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9: Here's the Storm Team 10 forecast from 92.7 The Rock. Tonight, a great night for football, an overnight low of 64. Maybe some scattered showers toward morning and an early shower on Saturday, then sunny and a high of 81. From Storm Team 10, I'm meteorologist Kevin Orford for 92.7 The Rock.

0: Some people call their grandpa Poppy. She ain't no grandpa. 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
4: Here's the Storm Team 10 forecast from 92.7 The Rock. Tonight, a great night for football, an overnight low of 64. Maybe some scattered showers toward morning and an early shower on Saturday, then sunny and a high of 81. From Storm Team 10, I'm meteorologist Kevin Orford for 92.7 The Rock.
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0: You rock right there from the Foo Fighters. That is Window. Yeah, tell him. There you go, Dave Grohl and the Cats right there. Man, I'd like to see that band quite a bit. Frank Beard, ZZ Top, drummer, sad, died at the age of 77. That's a bummer, man. Lived a great life, though. Holy crap, oh, the legs. That's a great song, man. Big fan of ZZ Top. Seen him live, actually. Saw him with Skinner and a Def Leppard. That was a great tour right there, man. More rock coming your way. How about Candlebox? You guys want to hear something rocking the weekend? That's what we do. And that new Nickelback album, I can't wait for that. October 30th should be a good one. Here's Nickelback up next.
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0: There's Jacoby right there, Papa Roach, and Seeing Hell. H-E double hockey sticks, as I used to be, I remember, in church. Couldn't say it out loud, so that's how they taught us back in Nebraska. That's how we did it, as football season right around the corner. Are you excited? College football, it's here, man. Oh, man, oh, man. Pretty quick, huh? I'm at Mammoth coming up, Shinedown. I love that new video for Young Again. I'm going to play the tune for you, and LP up next.
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country superstar Sarah Evans. Sarah Evans has sold over 6 million albums with 9 top 10 hits and 5 number ones. 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

Hey, go, Bad Omens right there. That is Spectre on my workout playlist. I've been hitting the bench as of late, and I go over to all these big buffy guys, and I'm like, yo, you gonna use that bar over there? And I'm like, I'm pulling 35s, 45s on the bench, and like, damn, that little guy lifting that? I'm like, I got anger. It's true. Limp Bizkit, my way or no way.

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0: you go. It's Eva Under Fire featuring Maria Brink, the very beautiful and talented in this moment. Maria Brink, who I've seen multiple times. Such an amazing show. There is a Villainous that is, of course, being done on tour with Five Finger Death Punch and Cody Jinx. And, of course, a few little festivals still floating around, but we are wrapping up summer, which I can't even believe, man. As we're getting to the end of August, everybody kind of working, getting back to school kind of thing, man. So much going on. It is absolutely crazy out there. Foo Fighters LP. I'll tell you about the documentary film that is going to be in theaters. I'll tell you more about that here in a minute.
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0: way to hell. Did you guys catch some preseason of the weekend? That's right, man. A lot of great games, man. I'm excited. Let's see what happens. I did see that throwdown between the Saints and the Cowboys the other day when they did the co-team scrimmage. Thought that was interesting. There was like some pretty big wrestling moves in there. That was crazy. Guys throwing punches with helmets on. I'm not like, what is going on here, man? Mighty Metallica falling in reverse. Hang on.
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0: Heard that in my truck the other day, man, and I was jamming. My bass was hitting good on that with Nickelback right there, Rattle the Cage, that new album. Man, that's going to be the 11th studio album. Can you believe that? Everything Under the Sun, slated for October 30th. Going to be good, man. I'm excited. It's okay to like Nickelback. It is. Don't be like in a shelter somewhere thinking you can't, because I'm telling you, it's okay, man. Architects, Papa Roach, Rage, hang on.
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0: jockstrap that was dirty for months because we were winning. It's true. I tell stories about that with my wife. She's like, that's gross. I'm like, yeah, my girlfriend in high school didn't care. And then she gets mad. Alice in Chains, Bad Wolves. It's like she thought I was just a saint before her. It's weird.
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0: Like that, loving the pipes, my friends. So good. Man, Greta Van Fleet and Play Your Games. October 9th. Not far away. I can't even believe we're at the end of August already. What the crap? You can pre-order that album right now. Of course, we might get some copies early, so we'll hook you guys up on that. But Palace for the People is the name of the new album, October 9th. I'm excited. I don't know about you, but I am. Should be good, man. Offspring, how about the Smack Baby? Got Smack currently out with Dorothy doing some touring. I like that.
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0: was the name of the hotel?
1: It was a rental house.
2: Oh, okay.
3: So there you go. Oh, was that the time you went vacation by yourself to watch the squirrels?
1: Oh, you know what? I did get naked then.
3: That's what I thought.
1: That was a hot tub.
3: Yeah. Okay. Oh, in the hot tub.
1: But I had to, in the cold, it was exhilarating.
3: I can imagine.
4: This is really interesting. Women's schools did not require students to swim naked, while men, it was a common practice for boys and men in many American schools and YMCAs during the early to mid-20th century. Women's physical education guidelines typically required their students to wear simple cotton or wool bathing suits.
1: Huh.
4: So that explanation...
1: Wool.
3: Just
4: even
3: amazing.
4: If it's cotton,
5: sounds comfortable.
4: Yeah. But I mean, makes the no cotton sense. Suits on a woman didn't clog the filters.
5: Yeah.
2: But oh, I'm not saying that the logic is valid.
4: Okay.
2: And I'm sure it's, you know, incredibly humiliating for men and boys involved.
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6: Here's your official weekend forecast from 92.7 The Rock. We're expecting some pretty good weather for the weekend. Grantable clearing today, sunny skies this afternoon with a high in the low 80s. Clear and cool tonight as the low drops into the low 60s. Tomorrow we'll enjoy plenty of sunshine, cooler temperatures in the upper 70s. Clear skies tomorrow night, cool temperatures in the upper 50s. And the new work week begins with a nice day, sunny with a high in the upper 60s on Monday. And that's your forecast from 92.7 The Rock.
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4: Here's your official weekend forecast from 92.7 The Rock. We're expecting some pretty good weather for the weekend. Gradual clearing today, sunny skies this afternoon with a high in the low 80s. Clear and cool tonight as the low drops into the low 60s. Tomorrow we'll enjoy plenty of sunshine, cooler temperatures in the upper 70s. Clear skies tomorrow night, cool temperatures in the upper 50s. And the new work week begins with a nice day, sunny with a high in the upper 60s on Monday. And that's your forecast from 92.7 The Rock.
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6: People that play Wordle.
7: I can't.
8: Oh, yeah. I saw this yesterday.
7: Stop you.
8: Was it yesterday or the day before?
7: The day before was, I got it. But
8: it's all over the internet.
6: Well, it should
8: be. People are upset.
7: It's a pain in the ass.
8: Real upset.
6: For those of you that play Wordle, it's five letters. I got it too, but only I got it because someone had said to me, have you played Wordle today? And I said, not yet. And they go, it's a ridiculous word.
8: Yeah.
6: That gave it away.
7: I just
8: so
7: right
8: did
7: at
8: you,
7: the
8: how
7: last,
8: many did you get it in?
7: Six.
6: I got in four.
8: Four? Okay.
7: Four?
6: It shouldn't have been. It's not legal.
9: This is yesterday's word?
6: Day before.
9: So yeah. can we just say it?
10: Is it one of those things you look at and you're just like, pshaw?
7: Oddly, that was the word.
6: What?
7: Yeah, isn't that weird?
6: You knew that, right?
10: Yes, I heard that.
6: Oh, okay.
7: And it was my last guess, and I was running out of words, so I just put it in there.
6: P-S-H-A-W. It's one of those things you see in old plays.
10: Absolutely.
9: Wait, say it again. How do you spell it?
7: P-S-H-A-W.
10: I mean, technically.
8: Yeah, it's a word.
10: But.
7: Well, and then they had Butte in one time.
6: Yesterday.
7: B-U-T-T-E, and that's like...
10: Ooh, that's slang.
6: No, Butte, no. Butte is a... That's
7: a proper name.
6: No.
7: Butte, Montana. Don't talk to me.
6: A Butte is one of those, like, rock mountain formation things.
10: Oh, I'm sorry. Okay, yeah. I always say Butte because it's funny. But yes.
6: So you say Butte, Montana?
10: Yeah, absolutely.
11: Oh, rest of Colorado, yeah.
10: Mm-hmm. Yeah.
6: I see.
10: Yeah.
7: Montana got that Butte.
6: Baby got back. I'm sorry. So in any event, if you were playing Wordle, I hope that didn't trip you up, but that's not fair.
8: What makes it not fair?
6: Because they often will say, when you put an answer in, they'll go, that is not a word that is used in contemporary whatever. It's in our dictionary. Okay.
7: All it says is not
6: if someone ever comes to me and said, pshaw, I'd go, God, I got to get away from this person. What a dick. So, and in any
7: you heard that a lot?
6: No, I heard that, of course, and that makes me very happy.
7: Okay.
6: Another thing, I had occasion yesterday to be doing some stuff over at the shack, and Miss Hooker was there with the lights were on and there were cameras everywhere. What were you doing?
8: I was recording.
10: Feet.
8: No, that's next.
10: Oh!
7: Yeah. Money on the table.
8: Yep, when we get that paywall up. I was recording the Bob and Tom Test Kitchen.
10: Oh, what's this?
8: I'm doing some videos of food that I am going to prepare for you guys on the air. But I'm doing the how-to before I present it to you guys.
10: Oh, fun.
8: So we actually, Noah got one of them edited, and it's up right now on, if you go to YouTube.

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5: With SRN News, I'm Bob Agnew in Washington. As a trade rhetoric continues to fly, President Trump remains firm in his position, Canada pushing back against the president's threats of 50% tariffs on some goods. Tesla recalling nearly 3 million vehicles in China over door handle safety risks. Tesla and other Chinese car makers are recalling more than 4 million vehicles over safety concerns, including the risk tied to their door handles. Tesla recalling 2.98 million vehicles, including models 3, Y, X, and S all over the door handles. The White House setting up an ambitious new goal for American space launches. President Trump signed a national security presidential memorandum to restore U.S. leadership in space transportation. The order aims for more than 1,000 launches and reentries. This is SRN News.
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7: Here's your official weekend forecast from 92.7 The Rock. We're expecting some pretty good weather for the weekend. Grantable clearing today, sunny skies this afternoon with a high in the low 80s. Clear and cool tonight as the low drops into the low 60s. Tomorrow we'll enjoy plenty of sunshine, cooler temperatures in the upper 70s. Clear skies tomorrow night, cool temperatures in the upper 50s. And the new work week begins with a nice day, sunny with a high in the upper 60s on Monday. And that's your forecast from 92.7 The Rock.
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10: 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Bob and Tom.
11: That's kind of... Have you experienced this, Stephen, this divorce ring thing?
12: We have. I've made divorce rings, and I've made, let's call them cheaters rings, where women have found their significant other cheating on them. We've had several funny things that's happened over the years, but listen, you know, people fall in love and people fall out of love, and it happens. What are you going to do?
11: Yeah, I

0: her ring or did you pick it up?
1: Come on.
2: Boy, that's a dumb question.
1: Do you know me at all?
3: What do most women want?
0: That's a good question.
3: I think it'd be great to go pick out the ring together. But
0: that's what a lot of people are doing now.
3: Okay.
1: Yeah, I would advise that certainly.
3: Mm.
1: Yeah.
0: Or because you have a really great friend of hers.
1: They want to get something they want.
3: Yeah. Let's get this right.
0: Well, some people will get just a regular prong setting with the side. Like if she says, "I want an emerald cut diamond," do you know what that means?
3: Yeah. No.
0: Okay.
1: Yeah, no.
3: But I know how to say that.
0: Okay, so you could get an emerald. You could get just an emerald cut diamond in a basic prong setting, and then when you give it to her, say we can have this reset into anything you want. So that way you get to surprise her.
3: It's amazing. Minute four is when the panic attack sets in. That's how long I can do any wedding talk.
1: I can tell. Josh needs a shot.
2: What's the 14 carats thing? Is it always 14 carats?
0: Well, you can get 18 karat gold. You get 24 karat gold.
2: And it gets more expensive than
0: more? The gold type, yes.
2: What?
0: Yes.
2: I never knew that.
0: Yeah.
1: Pat, you've been married a couple of times, right?
2: Yeah, twice.
0: Did you buy rings?
2: I bought rings. I got her a beer tab thing I gave her.
3: Isn't that lovely?
0: Yeah.
2: Yes, I bought rings.
0: Did you pick them out or did she?
2: She did, yeah.
4: Okay. How do you conduct commerce?
0: I don't, and
4: you wear it like a badge and
1: Pat, if you get married again, you've got that buddy that has the pawn shop. I bet they're loaded with them.
2: You know they are. They have a lot of them there.
0: Yeah, that's sad.
1: They don't have to know. Right?
0: Well.
2: They find out.
3: Would a woman like a $60 ring and then then the rest in cash and she can do whatever she wants with it?
0: Marry her.
3: If she says that?
1: Okay. Thank you very much.
4: I think you try to stay away from the term the rest in cash. Probably.
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2: Here's your official weekend forecast from 92.7 The Rock. We're expecting some pretty good weather for the weekend. Gradual clearing today, sunny skies this afternoon with a high in the low 80s. Clear and cool tonight as the low drops into the low 60s. Tomorrow we'll enjoy plenty of sunshine, cooler temperatures in the upper 70s. Clear skies tomorrow night, cool temperatures in the upper 50s. And the new work week begins with a nice day, sunny with a high in the upper 60s on Monday. And that's your forecast from 92.7 The Rock.
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5: You sound familiar.
4: Nope, that wasn't me.
5: Oh, my mistake. Go ahead, caller.
4: thanks, Mr. Obvious. Hey, look, I don't want to sound like a Nebuchadnezzar Scrooge or nothing, but can you believe how long people leave their Christmas lights up after the holidays? I mean, everybody in my neighborhood has their lights still on and their trees and their houses, and I just think it's tacky.
5: Well, caller, many people really enjoy the holiday season and like to see the pretty lights. My neighbors take several hours to decorate their houses. It's not an easy task, caller, to put up the lights, and no easier to take them down right away. I know my family enjoys the season, and I like to leave my lights up and on at night for everyone to enjoy. I don't see anything wrong with that.
4: Well, I see your point, but it's just I'm concerned about all the wild animals around my house. I'm worried about all the deer in the neighborhood.
5: Oh, so you live in a heavily wooded area with lots of deer?
4: No, Mr. Obvious. I live in a subdivision, just, you know, small trees and that kind of thing. It's not the place where you'd normally see deer.
5: So why are you concerned about deer?
4: Well, it's the darndest thing. I think the deer must be getting hungry, and they came into my neighbor's yard to eat his grass and shrubs or something, because the other night I noticed one of them in his yard, and it's the craziest thing, Mr. Obvious. I think they started eating his shrubs, and they got tangled up in his Christmas lights, and it must have scared them, and, you know, they froze up.
5: So they're kind of like the old saying, deer in the headlights.
4: No, not headlights. We have a bad connection, Mr. Obvious. Hello. No, Christmas lights, Mr. Obvious. Christmas lights.
5: The deer seem to be frozen in fear?
4: Yeah, Mr. Obvious. My dog barks at them and they don't move. Matter of fact, they're in that same spot every night. And deer must not be very smart. You'd think they'd learn you get tangled up in Christmas lights once or twice. You ought to stay away from there, you know.
5: Caller.
4: Yeah, Mr. Obvious.
5: Have these scared deer been standing there very long?
4: Oh, gosh, yeah. I'd say at least a month or so. Gosh, poor little critters.
5: Same position, haven't moved a muscle.
4: No, they're probably just terrified, aren't they? Probably doing their best to play possum.
5: Caller, they aren't playing possum. Hmm? Oh, these aren't real deer you're looking at. They're not alive. They simply resemble a deer.
4: You mean they're not alive? They died standing there? Oh, that's awful, Mr. Obvious.
5: No, caller. They never were alive. They're crafted out of plaster or plastic or cement. They're simply lawn art to make the area look more rural, peaceful, quaint, festive.
4: A cement deer.
5: That's right.
4: I never made a connection. Uh-huh. What do they think of next? Gee, Mr. Obvious, you're a lifesaver.
5: You're welcome, caller.
4: Oh, hey, before I go, yeah. One more thing. Do you have a number for Child Protection Services?
5: Oh my goodness, caller. I can find it for you. Is there a problem?
4: Yeah, I think my neighbor isn't taking real good care of his boys. He's got him standing out there in the yard holding up this lantern all day. That ain't right.
5: Caller.
4: I mean, it is cold out there, right? I swear that kid looks like he's frozen solid.
5: Mm-hmm.
4: And boy, he sure takes his job seriously. Yeah, I wave at him every day on my way home from work. He won't even look at me. He does a better job than one of them soldiers in the red suits and funny hats down there at Birmingham Palace in London.
5: Buckingham.

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11: Here's your official weekend forecast from 92.7 The Rock. We're expecting some pretty good weather for the weekend. Gradual clearing today, sunny skies this afternoon with a high in the low 80s. Clearing cool tonight as the low drops into the low 60s. Tomorrow we'll enjoy plenty of sunshine, cooler temperatures in the upper 70s. Clear skies tomorrow night.

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6: With SRN News, I'm Bob Agnew in Washington. The U.S. is now imposing those 50% tariffs that President Trump had threatened. The talks with Canada broke down. Now Canada says it will be responding in kind. The White House is setting an ambitious new goal for American space launches. President Trump signed a national security presidential memorandum to restore U.S. leadership in space transportation. The order aims for more than 1,000 launches and reentries on American soil each year. By the year 2030, it directs agencies to speed up permitting, expand launch sites, and work more closely with private companies to accomplish that goal. Tesla is recalling nearly 3 million vehicles in China over door handle safety risks. Tesla and other Chinese car makers recalling more than 4 million vehicles over the safety concerns. Tesla recalling some 2.98 million vehicles, including Models 3, Y, X, and S. This is SRN.
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8: Here's your official weekend forecast from 92.7 The Rock. We're expecting some pretty good weather for the weekend. Gradual clearing today, sunny skies this afternoon with a high in the low 80s. Clear and cool tonight as the low drops into the low 60s. Tomorrow we'll enjoy plenty of sunshine, cooler temperatures in the upper 70s. Clear skies tomorrow night, cool temperatures in the upper 50s. And the new work week begins with a nice day, sunny with a high in the upper 60s on Monday. And that's your forecast from 92.7 The Rock.
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11: Your stomach's making noise.
12: Well, the bigger problem is this.
11: Okay.
12: Kelly is a soft talker. This is my wife.
13: Yes.
12: Soft talker. I am half deaf.
11: Mm-hmm. No. Don't cut yourself.
12: That's a marriage maiden.
11: They're all down.
12: Yeah,
11: you're just like me, all down.
12: It's a result of wearing headphones at work for 45 years, whatever it is. So I'll say it again. Mm-hmm. But the problem is she will not meet me halfway. So she talks at a 3. I need her to talk at about a 7. But if I say it again, she comes back at a 15.
13: Oh, I see what you're saying. Yeah.
12: So, yeah.
14: That's love for you.
12: Yeah.
11: 15 never helped anybody.
12: Yeah, I'm sorry.

0: is the word I'm looking for magnanimous? Help me here, John.
1: I thought you were going to say open-minded.
0: No.
2: Magnanimous works.
3: Honest, magnanimous, forthright.
0: I thought perhaps some of you guys might be interested in that.
1: Uh-huh.
2: Well, thank you. Yeah, yeah, we are.
0: You're a cheese guy?
2: I like Cheez-Its, yeah.
0: Oh, you really?
1: Yes. Okay,
2: yeah.
3: Cheese, Grommet. Cheese, yes.
0: And apparently it's good. It's called a Cheez-It.
1: Yes.
2: Right.
0: Not
2: right.
0: Cheese. I was
1: You've never had
0: Cheez-Its.
1: A Cheez-It?
0: Well, when desperate on a couple of occasions.
3: So what do you prefer other than, because I'm sensing that you look down on Cheez-Its.
1: Are you a Cheez-Nip guy?
2: Those are good.
0: I find that offensive to our Japanese friends.
1: Oh, jeez.
3: Well, okay, there we go. It wasn't until you mentioned that.
4: Yeah. There's no need to do that.
3: Now, look, real quick, just look on his face also, how happy he is.
0: I also resent calling ski hill slopes. So let's...
4: you know what?
1: Look what the...
2: You know what? I'll do it.
0: I've just been handed a pack of Cheez-It. See, I always thought it was Cheez-Its. It's Cheez-It. Singular.
1: Yes.
0: There's more than one in here. This is a mistake from the O'Reilly Auto Parts Studios. This is the Bob and Tom Show.
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5: Here's your official weekend forecast from 92.7 The Rock. We're expecting some pretty good weather for the weekend. Granted, we're clearing today. Sunny skies this afternoon with a high in the low 80s. Clear and cool tonight as the low drops into the low 60s. Tomorrow, we'll enjoy plenty of sunshine. Cooler temperatures in the upper 70s. Clear skies tomorrow night. Cool temperatures in the upper 50s. And the new work week begins with a nice day. Sunny with a high in the upper 60s on Monday. And that's your forecast from 92.7 The Rock.
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3: Here's your official weekend forecast from 92.7 The Rock. We're expecting some pretty good weather for the weekend. Gradual clearing today, sunny skies this afternoon with a high in the low 80s. Clear and cool tonight as the low drops into the low 60s. Tomorrow we'll enjoy plenty of sunshine, cooler temperatures in the upper 70s. Clear skies tomorrow night, cool temperatures in the upper 50s. And the new work week begins with a nice day, sunny with a high in the upper 60s on Monday. And that's your forecast from 92.7 The Rock.

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2: With SRN News, I'm Bob Agnew in Washington. New CDC figures highlighted by the administration show a sharp decline in overdose deaths last year. Supporters say the numbers prove President Trump's border and cartel crackdown is saving lives. Synthetic opioid deaths fell by 22% from nearly 49,000 back in 2024 to about 38,000 in 2025. Overall, overdose deaths dropped by 14%. The U.S. and Canada now imposing tariffs on one another. The U.S. targeting $20 billion worth of Canadian goods for 50% tariffs. Right away, Canada came back with what Prime Minister Mark Carney said would be a dollar-for-dollar response against U.S. imports. Tesla has recalled nearly 3 million vehicles in China over door handle safety risks. Tesla and other Chinese car makers are recalling more than 4 million vehicles in all. This is SRN News.
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4: Here's your official weekend forecast from 92.7 The Rock. We're expecting some pretty good weather for the weekend. Grantable clearing today, sunny skies this afternoon with a high in the low 80s. Clear and cool tonight as the low drops into the low 60s. Tomorrow we'll enjoy plenty of sunshine, cooler temperatures in the upper 70s. Clear skies tomorrow night, cool temperatures in the upper 50s. And the new work week begins with a nice day, sunny with a high in the upper 60s on Monday. And that's your forecast from 92.7 The Rock.
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6: 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Bob and Tom.
7: Bob and Tom. Leaving the house this morning.
8: Wow, that so is fresh. That?
9: Hello, Pat Godwin.
10: Hey, Chick.
9: Hi, Josh Arnold.
11: Hey, Trickster.
9: There's Ace Cosby.
12: Hello.
9: I'm Chick, and Tom, we have a special guest.
13: We'll meet comedian Bobby Jaycox in a matter of seconds. Pat, as you were pulling away this morning, did you pull something off the side of the road to have for breakfast?
7: It wasn't off the side of the road.
13: A little bit of possum.
9: Yeah, no.
11: I believe Miss...
7: I have a beautiful herb garden.
11: A herb garden, yes.
10: It's a herb.
7: All right.
13: Herb garden.
7: Some tomatoes. I have some peppers also. So, yeah. Oh. If you guys need anything, let me know.
10: See, you could have had an avocado in that, but Josh took the last one.
7: Josh has shared his avocado with me often, so.
14: That's a euphemism.
11: So, hey, Tom, did you hear Josh took the last
10: avocado?
11: Oh.
10: Josh took the last avocado.
11: Yeah.
10: Just took the last avocado.
11: That's right.

0: of the confusion. This is the reason we have what we have.
1: Well,
0: but they actually just found the plane.
1: I don't have to read that anymore.
2: Yeah. I think just explained the whole...
0: I gave you the gist of it, if you will.
2: You gave her gist?
0: I knew if I said gist.
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3: Here's your official weekend forecast from 92.7 The Rock. We're expecting some pretty good weather for the weekend. Gradual clearing today, sunny skies this afternoon with a high in the low 80s. Clear and cool tonight as the low drops into the low 60s. Tomorrow we'll enjoy plenty of sunshine, cooler temperatures in the upper 70s. Clear skies tomorrow night, cool temperatures in the upper 50s. And the new work week begins with a nice day, sunny with a high in the upper 60s on Monday. And that's your forecast from 92.7 The Rock.
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5: Oh. Yeah, we'll do.
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7: Okay.
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7: Ooh.
5: I rock it old school. I don't keep crap on my phone. Mm-hmm. And look, I'm saving the top spot just for you, Mr. Numero Uno. Now that rolls off the tongue. Give me that card over here.
8: Hey, Kenny, you're not going to believe this, but I just gave my last card away.
7: Oh.
8: And they are beauties, 100% acrylic.
5: Wow.
8: I promise I'll have a card for you next time. You know, in fact, I just gave away my last card to Rick Ramica from Ducor.
5: Ducor? That's our top competitor now. Mm-hmm. When did Ramica change teams?
8: Well, he's been with him since the holidays. Actually, he and his family came over for our annual Christmas party. I told you, you're always welcome to come. All you gotta do is call.
5: I know.
8: You know my name's in the book.
5: Just busy.
8: Just look it up. Yeah, Ramica and his wife got me and the little lady personalized Snuggies.
5: Wow.
7: Ooh.
8: Our names are stitched right on the front.
7: Nice.
5: Your names are on the front? No kid, you got a picture of those? I'd almost
8: pay. All right, Kenny, no photos. We love those things. They are a big hit.
5: Wow. Well, you know, I'm sorry I couldn't make it, but I knew I'd see you again, and I just hung onto your gift card right here in my carry-on. Actually, I have a few of them. Went all out with gift card medleys this year for our top clients. I certainly might as well just pop them in the mail.
6: Bob and Tom, hang tight. I got to do some quick re-gifting.
7: All right.
5: He likes to personalize things now. It's Tovik's new motto. Yeah, here you go. Brand new one.
7: Oh.
5: Circuit City? Thanks, Kenny. That's not all. This one's good for $100.
7: Oh.
5: Montgomery Ward. Oh, they got everything.
8: Oh, you're too kind.
5: I know. I know. And here's another one, but I'm going to need you to sign for this one. Oh. It's like a membership thing.
8: Oh. Yeah, a service merchandise, huh?
5: Yeah, you're gonna have to sign right here, Chief.
7: Uh-huh.
5: Let her rip. Just sign right here.
8: Yeah, I know. When I used to go in there, they always had you sign stuff. So, okay, here's the thing. You got a Sharpie?
5: Yeah.
8: Okay.
5: Let her rip.
8: Here you go.
5: Wow, you a doctor now, too? That's pretty much a straight line, Shooter. Looks like one of the answers on Final Jeopardy when the people are just guessing and the last few letters kind of fade away. Maybe you should print right under so the people at Service Merchandise don't question anything.
8: Look, I don't know, Kenny. I got to get going. In fact, I don't even think there's a store around my house anymore.
5: Huh.
8: I gotta get going. I tell you what, I'm gonna put you on the VIP list for our convention out in Scottsdale.
5: Oh.
8: It is beautiful out there.
5: Will do, son. Will do.
8: And do me a favor, hit me up on Twitter.
5: Okay, no problem, Big Tommy. What's your handle on Twitter?
8: You ain't gonna believe this. I'm one of the rare guys that actually got his name as my handle.
7: Wow.
8: That is rare. Don't I know? Don't I know?

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12: Bob and Tom. Bob
13: and straws Tom. That were flavored.
14: I don't remember those. I remember space sticks. Do you remember those?
13: These were straws
15: space
13: that would...
15: food sticks.
14: Yes.
13: The straws that would turn your milk into something... No.
14: No.
13: I don't think they make those anymore.
15: Space food sticks were what the astronauts ate.
14: That's right. Chick and I grew up on those.
16: Were they like jerky?
14: No.
15: It's hard to... chocolate, vanilla, and strawberry?
16: Yeah. Oh, no kidding. They were... Oh.
15: They were tubes of sugar.
13: Excellent.
15: Yeah.
13: Well, we've learned about the world's largest nutcracker and the world's largest nut.
14: Speaking of food, Cheez-It and Coors Light have teamed up for a new snack. 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
14: 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Especially on a pretzel, right?
16: No, yeah. Oh, you don't care for it?
13: No.
16: Mm.
13: Can't stand it.
16: Yeah, then you probably won't like this.
13: No.
14: This isn't for you, then. You can listen to something else.
13: And I saw this, and I brought it to the table to present it for you that think this might be good.
14: The company's call it the ultimate pub-inspired pairing.
13: Now, am I correct in saying Coors Light, is that the famed Silver Bullet?
14: Yes. It is. It is.
13: Ergo, don't give these to any of your vampire friends.
16: A werewolf.
13: Werewolf friends?
16: Yeah.
13: I'm so sorry.
14: Crackers combine the flavor of Coors Light with savory beer cheese taste and toasted spices.
13: So now you got a cheese that tastes like beer?
14: Well, it's beer cheese.
16: Beer cheese. 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
13: And it will kill a werewolf?
16: Potentially, yeah. Anything with cores will, yeah.
13: I know. Help me here. So the vampires. What is it? No mirrors.
5: Garlic.
13: Is that a silver dagger?
16: Sometimes silver, a stake. Yeah, in the heart. But most of the times, it's a wooden stake. Actually,
15: and silver bullet.
16: But it depends on the movie and the book and the different lore for different.
15: Yeah. And the vampire can't come in your house.
13: The lore, very interesting and very literary of you. I want the reality, though. What's the real?
16: Wooden stake.
13: Right.
16: Garlic, hit and miss. Your veteran vampires they can grow an immunity to it.
14: Right? Oh, really?
16: Yes.
15: Hmm. But the vampire's hard and fast rule, cannot come into your house unless they're invited.
16: Yes, that's for every vampire.
15: And you have to invite them.
16: Right.
15: They won't come in.
13: Now, what about an everything bagel?
16: And everything bagel, they will, again, some
15: you know
16: are
15: what?
16: Totally fine with.
15: Some are, they won't seek out an everything bagel.
16: Right.
15: But if that's all you have, they will have a bite.
13: And I am opposed to the everything bagel.
16: Why's
15: no
16: that? Kidding.
14: What's wrong with an everything
15: it's
14: bagel?
15: It's the best bagel.
13: And now you can buy everything bagels in a
15: seasoning.
13: Shaker thing.
16: Boy,
14: yes.
16: That is as popular as.
13: You know what?
14: You can buy everything bagel. You can buy everything bagel seasoning on sourdough bread.
13: Oh.
14: You can get it on a lot of stuff.
13: No.
16: People just put it on their eggs sometimes.
14: Yeah.
13: No.
16: Avocado toast it's big with everything bagel seasoning is big.
13: No, I know. I've just discovered avocado toast 2 weeks ago.
16: I bet.
14: You just discovered
16: the avocado toast you have has it.
13: No.
16: Has the everything bagel.
14: I bet it does too.
15: I envy you because.
16: In fact, it's verified that it does.
15: Each day is a brand new beginning for you.
13: It is.
15: Isn't it?
16: So now.
13: Kelly says I'm like an alien.
15: Yeah.
13: I never had
15: Kelly
13: avocado
15: says
13: just
15: we
13: Kelly?
15: Got a bit about it.
16: So no.
15: Where's she been?
13: So I was. We had just had a very frustrating day stuck at an airport, and we were having a pleasant breakfast.
15: I noticed, Kelly was especially.
13: And I actually looked at the menu, which I typically don't do.
14: Yes.
13: And I noticed that it was avocado toast, which I would have been ignoring all my life. But it said poached eggs. I love poached eggs.
5: So yes.
13: So I'll try this.
14: Mm-mm.
13: It was great. I've since found out that my favorite restaurant has had avocado toast ever since I've been going there.
16: Sure.
14: Yes, it has.
16: Sure. So now that you know that the avocado toast that is your favorite indeed has, it's just been verified by our restaurateur.
13: Restaurateur, no win.
16: Restaurateur is somebody who enjoys restaurants. A restaurateur is somebody who has a restaurant.
13: He's correct. He's wrong. A restaurateur is someone who's illiterate. Okay, sorry.
16: It contains everything bagel seasoning. Are you okay with
13: it? No, I typically have a bagel with my coffee friends every Saturday morning, and I went in this week, and all they had was everything bagel. I passed.
16: That's fine.
5: Wait a minute, your coffee
16: friends. But are you going to still
14: have friends on
5: Saturday?
14: Hold on,
5: hold on. Your coffee friends, I don't get a call.
14: Who's that?
13: Well, you have to be invited.
16: Wait, are you two honestly upset that you're not getting called on Sunday mornings?
14: Saturday morning?
5: Well, I'm a little unnerved by the coffee friends.
15: Do you know how delicate this man is?
5: I'm so sensitive.
13: You can join me this
15: week. Will
13: you
15: stop?
13: 7:30.
15: He really
5: I'm
15: honestly
5: up at four.
15: Cares.
5: I'm up
13: okay.
5: I'll get dressed.
13: You
5: got to
13: drive.
5: Shower.
13: Can you drive right now?
5: I'll drive for you.
14: He drove here.
13: Okay.
15: Well, I'll drive you crazy.
5: Well, I have to drive now because someone won't pick me up anymore.
13: Now we're off topic.
5: No,
13: I'm sorry. The everything bagel, it's too much.
15: You're on the
14: but
15: wrong side of this one,
14: but you're eating it with your avocado toast.
13: I don't think so.
14: Yes.
16: It's been proven.
13: By what, one person who makes it that way?
14: No, the way she eats at the same restaurant. She's had it there.
13: Really?
14: Yes.
13: They don't write it there. It's not written that way on the menu.
15: Oh, hey, look. We have a new entry in the Bob and Tom Stables. time now for the alien who just

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1: 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We'll do Cracker next.
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5: Here's your official weekend forecast from 92.7 The Rock. We're expecting some pretty good weather for the weekend. Granted, we'll clearing today. Sunny skies this afternoon with a high in the low 80s. Clear and cool tonight as the low drops into the low 60s. Tomorrow, we'll enjoy plenty of sunshine. Cooler temperatures in the upper 70s. Clear skies tomorrow night. Cool temperatures in the upper 50s. And the new work week begins with a nice day. Sunny with a high in the upper 60s on Monday. And that's your forecast from 92.7 The Rock.

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4: Here's your official weekend forecast from 92.7 The Rock. We're expecting some pretty good weather for the weekend. Gradual clearing today, sunny skies this afternoon with a high in the low 80s. Clear and cool tonight as the low drops into the low 60s. Tomorrow we'll enjoy plenty of sunshine, cooler temperatures in the upper 70s. Clear skies tomorrow night, cool temperatures in the upper 50s. And the new work week begins with a nice day, sunny with a high in the upper 60s on Monday. And that's your forecast from 92.7 The Rock.
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8: Here's your official weekend forecast from 92.7 The Rock. We're expecting some pretty good weather for the weekend. Gradual clearing today, sunny skies this afternoon with a high in the low 80s. Clear and cool tonight as the low drops into the low 60s. Tomorrow we'll enjoy plenty of sunshine, cooler temperatures in the upper 70s. Clear skies tomorrow night, cool temperatures in the upper 50s. And the new work week begins with a nice day, sunny with a high in the upper 60s on Monday. And that's your forecast from 92.7 The Rock.

0: Fozzie, I know evil. HGTV is hoping that you're into all things evil. They're combining America's love of haunted houses and renovating old properties. There's a new series. It's hosted by Anna Camp, A Very Haunted Renovation. Yeah, you can check that out September 15th on HGTV. Yeah, the six people not only have to fix up the house, you know, to keep it from being torn down, but they have to eat, sleep, and live in the thing for 31 days. I don't think so. Stay put. Papa Roach on the way.
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5: Here's your official weekend forecast from 92.7 The Rock. We're expecting some pretty good weather for the weekend. Gradual clearing today, sunny skies this afternoon with a high in the low 80s. Clear and cool tonight as the low drops into the low 60s. Tomorrow we'll enjoy plenty of sunshine, cooler temperatures in the upper 70s. Clear skies tomorrow night, cool temperatures in the upper 50s. And the new work week begins with a nice day, sunny with a high in the upper 60s on Monday. And that's your forecast from 92.7 The Rock.
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8: Here's your official weekend forecast from 92.7 The Rock. We're expecting some pretty good weather for the weekend. Gradual clearing today, sunny skies this afternoon with a high in the low 80s. Clear and cool tonight as the low drops into the low 60s. Tomorrow we'll enjoy plenty of sunshine, cooler temperatures in the upper 70s. Clear skies tomorrow night, cool temperatures in the upper 50s. And the new work week begins with a nice day, sunny with a high in the upper 60s on Monday. And that's your forecast from 92.7 The Rock.
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1: 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And I want to set the record straight. I am not an attorney. I've never wanted to be an attorney. 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
7: Here's your official weekend forecast from 92.7 The Rock. We're expecting some pretty good weather for the weekend. Gradual clearing today, sunny skies this afternoon with a high in the low 80s. Clear and cool tonight as the low drops into the low 60s. Tomorrow we'll enjoy plenty of sunshine, cooler temperatures in the upper 70s. Clear skies tomorrow night, cool temperatures in the upper 50s. And the new work week begins with a nice day, sunny with a high in the upper 60s on Monday. And that's your forecast from 92.7 The Rock.
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Quiet Zombie. You know, more people believe in UFO activity now based on the reporting. Yeah, they said it's gone up exponentially, especially with Gen Z. Let's do a perfect circle. Starless.

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4: Here's your official weekend forecast from 92.7 The Rock. We're expecting some pretty good weather for the weekend. Granted, we'll clearing today. Sunny skies this afternoon with a high in the low 80s. Clear and cool tonight as the low drops into the low 60s. Tomorrow, we'll enjoy plenty of sunshine. Cooler temperatures in the upper 70s. Clear skies tomorrow night. Cool temperatures in the upper 50s. And the new work week begins with a nice day. Sunny with a high in the upper 60s on Monday. And that's your forecast from 92.7 The Rock.

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3: Here's your official weekend forecast from 92.7 The Rock. We're expecting some pretty good weather for the weekend. Granted, we're clearing today. Sunny skies this afternoon with a high in the low 80s. Clear and cool tonight as the low drops into the low 60s. Tomorrow, we'll enjoy plenty of sunshine. Cooler temperatures in the upper 70s. Clear skies tomorrow night. Cool temperatures in the upper 50s. And the new work week begins with a nice day. Sunny with a high in the upper 60s on Monday. And that's your forecast from 92.7 The Rock.
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0: 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Architects, broken mirror. Hey, it's Tayshia. Glad you're hanging out with me today. A lot of great tunes coming up. So you got a request for Nirvana, we'll do that. How about we do some Seether next?
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6: Here's your official weekend forecast from 92.7 The Rock. We're expecting some pretty good weather for the weekend. Gradual clearing today, sunny skies this afternoon with a high in the low 80s. Clear and cool tonight as the low drops into the low 60s. Tomorrow we'll enjoy plenty of sunshine, cooler temperatures in the upper 70s. Clear skies tomorrow night, cool temperatures in the upper 50s. And the new work week begins with a nice day, sunny with a high in the upper 60s on Monday. And that's your forecast from 92.7 The Rock.

0: Marilyn Manson. Don't you move a muscle. I got Greta Van Fleet coming up.
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1: Here's your official weekend forecast from 92.7 The Rock. We're expecting some pretty good weather for the weekend. Gradual clearing today, sunny skies this afternoon with a high in the low 80s. Clear and cool tonight as the low drops into the low 60s. Tomorrow we'll enjoy plenty of sunshine, cooler temperatures in the upper 70s. Clear skies tomorrow night, cool temperatures in the upper 50s. And the new work week begins with a nice day, sunny with a high in the upper 60s on Monday. And that's your forecast from 92.7 The Rock.
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0: Five Finger Death Punch's new album, Legacy, is available. It was released on July 31st. Another one from that album called Eye of the Storm. It's JJ here on Saturday. Some The Warning coming up and Stone Temple Pilots. They're coming up next.
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5: Here's your official weekend forecast from 92.7 The Rock. We're expecting some pretty good weather for the weekend. Gradual clearing today, sunny skies this afternoon with a high in the low 80s. Clear and cool tonight as the low drops into the low 60s. Tomorrow we'll enjoy plenty of sunshine, cooler temperatures in the upper 70s. Clear skies tomorrow night, cool temperatures in the upper 50s. And the new work week begins with a nice day, sunny with a high in the upper 60s on Monday. And that's your forecast from 92.7 The Rock.

0: It's The Warning. That's new. It's called Kerosene. And JJ here on Saturday. New Beartooth coming up. Some Green Day. And it's Hailstorm coming up next.
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2: Here's your official weekend forecast from 92.7 The Rock. We're expecting some pretty good weather for the weekend. Granted, we're clearing today. Sunny skies this afternoon with a high in the low 80s. Clear and cool tonight as the low drops into the low 60s. Tomorrow, we'll enjoy plenty of sunshine. Cooler temperatures in the upper 70s. Clear skies tomorrow night. Cool temperatures in the upper 50s. And the new work week begins with a nice day. Sunny with a high in the upper 60s on Monday. And that's your forecast from 92.7 The Rock.
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0: 92.7 The Rock, Stained and Better Days. JJ here on Saturday, loud and proud to be rocking the Wabash Valley. 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
7: Here's your official weekend forecast from 92.7 The Rock. We're expecting some pretty good weather for the weekend. Gradual clearing today, sunny skies this afternoon with a high in the low 80s. Clear and cool tonight as the low drops into the low 60s. Tomorrow we'll enjoy plenty of sunshine, cooler temperatures in the upper 70s. Clear skies tomorrow night, cool temperatures in the upper 50s. And the new work week begins with a nice day, sunny with a high in the upper 60s on Monday. And that's your forecast from 92.7 The Rock.

0: That's new from Ashes to New. Die for You, the name of the song. JJ, just in front of another hour. We'll jump into it with some live coming up next.
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4: Here's your official weekend forecast from 92.7 The Rock. We're expecting some pretty good weather for the weekend. Granted, we're clearing today. Sunny skies this afternoon with a high in the low 80s. Clear and cool tonight as the low drops into the low 60s. Tomorrow, we'll enjoy plenty of sunshine. Cooler temperatures in the upper 70s. Clear skies tomorrow night. Cool temperatures in the upper 50s. And the new work week begins with a nice day. Sunny with a high in the upper 60s on Monday. And that's your forecast from 92.7 The Rock.
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0: 92.7 The Rock and new Breaking Benjamin, Something Wicked. 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
6: Here's your official weekend forecast from 92.7 The Rock. Clear and cool tonight as the low drops into the low 60s. Tomorrow we'll enjoy plenty of sunshine, cooler temperatures in the upper 70s. Clear skies tomorrow night, cool temperatures in the upper 50s, and the new work week begins with a nice day, sunny with a high in the upper 60s on Monday. And that's your forecast from 92.7 The Rock.

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6: Here's your official weekend forecast from 92.7 The Rock. Clear and cool tonight as the low drops into the low 60s. Tomorrow we'll enjoy plenty of sunshine. Cooler temperatures in the upper 70s. Clear skies tomorrow night. Cool temperatures in the upper 50s. And the new work week begins with a nice day. Sunny with a high in the upper 60s on Monday. And that's your forecast from 92.7 The Rock.
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0: from Greta Van Fleet, Play Your Games. They got a new album coming out. I believe the drop date is October 9th coming up here. It's JJ. Stick around. Some Alice in Chains on the way and Incubus coming up next. And Doug.
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4: Here's your official weekend forecast from 92.7 The Rock. Clear and cool tonight as the low drops into the low 60s. Tomorrow we'll enjoy plenty of sunshine, cooler temperatures in the upper 70s. Clear skies tomorrow night, cool temperatures in the upper 50s. And the new work week begins with a nice day, sunny with a high in the upper 60s on Monday. And that's your forecast from 92.7 The Rock.

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10: Here's your official weekend forecast from 92.7 The Rock. Clear and cool tonight as the low drops into the low 60s. Tomorrow we'll enjoy plenty of sunshine. Cooler temperatures in the upper 70s. Clear skies tomorrow night, cool temperatures in the upper 50s, and the new work week begins with a nice day, sunny with a high in the upper 60s on Monday. And that's your forecast from 92.7 The Rock.
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0: Smooth Criminal, as done by Alien Ant Farm, and JJ here on Saturday. Thanks for spending part of your weekend with us. It's The Offspring coming up next.
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5: 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So hurry into Owen Ford at the corner of Route 1 and Highway 40 in Marshall, Illinois. Keep going with Owen.
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1: 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Sarah Evans has sold over 6 million albums with 9 top 10 hits and 5 number ones. 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
3: Here's your official weekend forecast from 92.7 The Rock. Clear and cool tonight as the low drops into the low 60s. Tomorrow we'll enjoy plenty of sunshine, cooler temperatures in the upper 70s. Clear skies tomorrow night, cool temperatures in the upper 50s. And the new work week begins with a nice day, sunny with a high in the upper 60s on Monday. And that's your forecast from 92.7 The Rock.

92.7 The Rock and the new one from Architects. That's Broken Mirror. It's JJ here, loud and proud to be rocking the Wabash Valley. We're 92.7 Rocks. Don't wander too far away. It's 311 coming up next.

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3: Here's your official weekend forecast from 92.7 The Rock. Clear and cool tonight as the low drops into the low 60s. Tomorrow we'll enjoy plenty of sunshine, cooler temperatures in the upper 70s. Clear skies tomorrow night, cool temperatures in the upper 50s. And the new work week begins with a nice day, sunny with a high in the upper 60s on Monday. And that's your forecast from 92.7 The Rock.
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